With the interest rate so high, it's a wonder he don't die, for the mortgage man's the one that gets it all. When the banker says he's broke and the merchant's up in smoke, they forget that it's the farmer feeds them all. It would put them to the test if the farmer took a rest, then they'd know.

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I put in my time till the Pocono line shut down 2 years ago. I was staying at the Mission till I met Marie, now I can't stay there no more. Fell across town, said he's looking for a man to move some old cars around. Maybe me and Marie could find a burned out van and do a little settling down. 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

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Marie will know that I'm headed south, those to meet me by and by. Marie will know that I'm headed south, those to meet me.

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A tricky mother for you, don't you know? 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Now that was a blind man by the name of Dale. 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A smelling mother for you, don't you know? Very close smelling mother for you, don't you? He was a smelling mother for you, and I wouldn't tell you no lie. Mama got a hot dog and it ain't cold. Now it's just right to fit your role. It's gonna be a fitting mother for you, don't you know? It's a tight mother for you, don't you know? It's about a foot long mother for you, and I wouldn't tell you no lie. 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I was a hot mother for you, don't you? I was a miserable mother.

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A persimmon eating mother for you, don't you know? 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
1: Welcome to the newsroom. I'm Charlotte Gallagher. The political shockwaves continue as the far-right AfD party appears close to taking power in a German state.
2: Ich kann Ihnen sagen, wir sind alle.
3: I can tell you, we are all deeply shocked. Yesterday marked a turning point, not only in Saxony-Anhalt, but throughout Germany.
1: We'll get the latest on anti-migrant protests on the south coast of England as people traffickers try a new route into the UK. The funeral of Ratko Mladic attracts thousands of mourners in Serbia. Why has a convicted war criminal had such a public memorial?
4: It's an extremely dangerous game for Serbia to be playing if it's serious about joining the European Union, because we've already seen the European Union Expansion Commissioner cancel a visit.
1: And why there's no love for influencers at tennis tournaments.
5: I think, obviously, if you come to a sporting event, you have to respect the sport, especially, like, the etiquette.
1: First, a news bulletin.
6: BBC News with Moira Alderson. Germany's Chancellor Merz has said he's deeply shocked following the far-right AfD party's decisive victory in elections in the state of Saxony-Anhalt. Describing the result as seismic, Mr. Merz said the country was witnessing a shift. Our Europe editor Katia Adler says this result, albeit a small German state, will have far-reaching repercussions.
7: Yesterday's eye-catching AfD victory impacts not only German domestic politics, but Europe more widely too. It distracts the EU's most powerful player, Germany, at a time of crisis, with Europe struggling to contain Russian aggression, Donald Trump's tariff tantrums, and the economic threat from China. The next 12 months mark bumper election season, with ballots expected in key nations Italy, France, Spain, and Poland. Brussels frets the Saxony-Anhalt vote could be the harbinger of more gains for the nationalist right, weakening European cohesion in volatile times.
6: A top criminal court in Spain has launched an investigation into July's mass surge of migrants into Ceuta. The investigating judge alleges it was facilitated by Morocco. Here's Sebastian Usher.
8: Pedro Sanchez has faced intense pressure from his opponents, claiming that he's been too lenient on migration. Many have also accused the Moroccan authorities of orchestrating the crisis, which Mr. Sanchez has refuted. But now the investigating judge of the National Criminal Court has essentially contradicted him. In her ruling that criminal conduct was involved, Maria Tardón has said that mass migrant flow is a characteristic method of hybrid warfare and that there's evidence that Morocco security forces made no serious attempt to stop it.
6: The funeral of the convicted war criminal Ratko Mladic has taken place in the Serbian capital, Belgrade. Mladic had been serving a life sentence in prison in The Hague for his role in genocide, war crimes and crimes against humanity in Bosnia as former Yugoslavia broke up. Despite this, many Serb nationalists continue to view Mladic as a hero, but Monday's public homage sparked condemnation from the EU, which warned against the glorification of a war criminal. Lebanon's health ministry says 11 people, including women and children, have been killed in an Israeli airstrike on a residential building in the south. It says a paramedic was killed by a separate Israeli strike on his vehicle in the same town, Kfar Rahman. Our Middle East correspondent Hugo Bishega is in Beirut.
9: The Israeli military says it is targeting the Lebanese militia and political party Hezbollah. But as we've seen repeatedly, not only here in Lebanon, but also in Gaza, a significant number of civilians, including children and paramedics, are killed in those Israeli attacks. And all of this is happening despite a ceasefire here in Lebanon that came into force in June.
6: Hugo Bishega reporting, BBC News. Cuba's foreign minister says there have been no negotiations with the United States and no future talks set as Washington heightens its pressure campaign on the island. Speaking to reporters, Bruno Rodriguez denounced the record high damage to Cuba's economy from what he called a genocidal blockade by the US government. Washington has enforced a near total fuel blockade on the island since January. Kenya's government has downplayed comparisons between its crackdown on foreign traders and recent evictions in South Africa. But a minister said those running small businesses must regularise their immigration status. Our reporter, Godwin Asidipa, says there have been some tensions between local Kenyan traders who say the competition undermines them.
10: Migrants from the region have been working in barbershops and saloons, construction, operating motorbike taxis and street vending, as well as selling clothes, food and household goods. As this crackdown takes effect, it remains unclear how many foreign nationals are involved in small-scale trading and how many will be affected. But you need to know that a lot of tongues have been wagging on social media as well, with a lot of people more like disagreeing with the government's decision.
6: France is expected to produce one of its lowest amounts of wine in decades after this summer's soaring temperatures and severe drought damaged vines and reduced yields. The agriculture minister said champagne output was set to halve this year. Last week, French authorities announced more than $1 billion in emergency support for farmers. Previously unheard recordings of live performances by the English band Oasis are going on sale next month, despite objections by the band. The collection of more than 60 recorded live shows and over 100 hours of rehearsals collected by the band's sound engineer during the 1990s will be up for sale. Littleton Auctioneers said the sale was being handled transparently, despite the band's disapproval.
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Old school, new school, absolutely funky, worldwide, intergenerational, music for the soul. 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

Little JJ from pianist Rob Bargad. I want to welcome everyone to Funky Monday on Radio Agora. September 7th, 2026. We're featuring the music of Rob Bargad, which many of you know already. That's me. Or some sort of alter ego or home base ego. I'm going to feature some of my music because it happens to be my birthday. So happy birthday to me. And welcome everybody once again. We're glad you could tune in.

if you have. And if you haven't, well, this is what you're missing. We're going to continue with that same release, actually from 1994, from a different century. From the CD Better Times, Rob Bargod Sextet. That was a trio number featuring Peter Washington and Billy Drummond. We're going to move on from the same release on Crisscross 1994. The songs will be Tears, followed by Carla Valet.

0: Carla Valley from the Rob Bargod Sextet, 1994 on Crisscross Records. That was the great Eddie Henderson, as well as Steve Wilson, improvising on the end there. Rhythm section, Peter Washington, Billy Drummond, Daniel Sedonik on percussion, and myself on the piano. I'm going to continue with a track from a CD that enabled me to start my own record label, which I had for a little while, Barnett Records. It's dedicated to the great friend and mentor, Terry Motegi, wonderful friend in Tokyo, who suggested that we release CD of the concert that we did. And I said, okay, well, start a little label. And was able to be a home base for some other releases later. Not just for me, but for some other people. This one's called Terry's Blues, featuring Tetsu Miura on the bass and Yukio Kimura on the drums, live at Jazz Spot J in Shinjuku and Tokyo.
1: One, two, oh, there.

0: Terry's Blues. Thank you very much.
1: So Terry's Blues from the CD Terry's Blues on Barnett Records. That was in 2010. And you get a little bit of the vibe, the swinging atmosphere that could sometimes happen, actually could often happen when we played there in Tokyo, and especially at Terry's Bar, where we had many, many great late night sessions, and all under the watchful eye and participation of Terry Motegi. So we love you, Terry. Big shout out to him. Continuing now with the Hammond Organ Project, with some great friends and colleagues here in Klagenfurt. Michael Arian on the saxophones, Clemens Markel on the drums. And for the first song, called The Magic Nut, which was the title track of our 2011 CD, we have the percussion of Luis Ribeiro. And on the second song, Don't Take My Love Away, we hear some vocals from yours truly. And joining us as well is Primo Sitter, a great guitarist here in Corinthia. This is The Magic Nut.

Don't Take My Love Away from the group known as Johnson 3, Michal Arian, Clemens Martel, myself, Rob Bargad on the Hammond, joined by Luis Ribeiro on percussion and Prima Sitter on the guitar. We're going to go on with another Hammond project been involved with for quite some time. This band called Orgeld Rio. Won't go into the explanation, but not so important anyway. This features Christian Havel on the guitar, Daniel Nussig, trumpet, Heavy Gradishnik, saxophone, myself on the Hammond, and Mario Gonzi on the drums. This one's called 398.

Teardrop from Orgel Rio. We're going to continue with the music of Rob Bargad on this birthday broadcast of his. My name is DJ Franklin James. If anybody's confused out there, then we'll just have to let you be confused. Going on with the birthday celebration, we're heading into some projects. I guess I could speak in the first person. Some extra side projects, collaborations, so to speak, I did. This is a video, an animated video, animated by a very talented person in New Jersey. We're going to collaborate on something else very soon. His name is Christopher Salasan. And this one's called Fishy. And if you want to see the visuals, then you have to go to YouTube and look up Fishy DJ Franklin James, and you will see it.

Spanish, and I say Fred will be his name. 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My boys on the corner shouted, look out hey, there, hey, yo. Yeah, what you got there? 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Hey, I want me a fish, and his name is Fred. 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

corner looking sly. 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I swear the cat was laughing as I left for the mall, but he knows he should be cool or he'll go against the wall. Fish

medley of Garota de Ipanema and Você Vai Ver, both Jobim songs, sung there by Natalie Kreiner, accompanied by Rob Bargad on the keyboards and Mateo Shardim on the percussion. I believe that was from 2020. Before that, we heard a collaboration with the great vocalist Karin Temlich. It's Rob Bargad's arrangement of Nature Boy, featuring also the spoken word skills of Evan Parks and percussion of Daniel Sadownik. Actually, we're going to go backwards a little bit. 2006 trio, acoustic trio project I did called Mom's Good Wishes with Clemens Markel on the drums, Matthias Pichler on the bass. And this was done for Central Station Music. Okay. We're going to hear A Pocket Full of Kisses and The Journey Home.

The Journey Home, Rob Bargad Trio from 2006, with Clemens Markdal on the drums, Matthias Pichler on the bass. I'm going to continue with a slightly different project from 2015. I played a few cuts often enough on some of the other playlists here on Funky Monday. This is the band Flozell, kind of a songwriting project of my 70s music influences, featuring the vocals of Karin Semlich, once again the percussion of Daniel Sadownik, Thomas Kafel on the drums, and many guests. We're going to hear You, and then Mama Went Crazy.

Mama Went Crazy from the CD of the band Flozell. Rob Bargad there on the vocals. And Karin Semlich as well. Going to finish out today's program with my latest project. This is a acoustic trio project called Trio RPM, featuring myself on the piano, Philip Tarfel on the bass, and Mario Gonzi on the drums. We're going to hear Descent, and that'll go into Coda from our CD of the same name, Trio RPM. And we'll catch you and say goodnight before the last tune.

Mario Gonti there on the drums, Philip Tarfel on the bass, Rob Bargott on piano, Trio RPM. We're going to say goodnight to everybody on the September 7th birthday edition of Funky Monday with DJ Franklin James, Rob Bargott's birthday, if I do say so myself. Thanks for tuning in. Hope you enjoyed the music. We're going to leave you with the 625 Blues from Trio RPM. And see you next time on Funky Monday with DJ Franklin James.

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4: All right, probably people in the place to be. 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

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My shit is deeper than what's hidden in the Vatican vault. 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So many lies you have to take them with a sash of your salt. Forget it, I'm done listening to all your dumb

We don't give a damn, me and Diggy Dans are the reason that you're still a fan. I scribble slang over rhythms with these crippled hands as a sinner stands round the flames of the Wicker Man. Jeez, this feather is mad heavy, so wherefore you can't reckon you'll never be that ready. Respect to the man steady just for putting me on, and now we're taking this above and beyond. You're with a rendition.

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We're snatching mics off amateurs and leaving ciphers flattened. 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
1: Hey yo, this is Matter of Fact, one half of that Doubt Gang. 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

the summer. 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